but too few see them, too few even care. The prophecies of the ages are upon us, my friend. The old, the new, the beginning and the end. The horsemen are riding,

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I've done a lot of planning. I got a lot of things to do.

works in mysterious ways, I guess we'll never know. 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The truth is a one-way system in an unfamiliar city. The truth is, I'm not sure how we got here. The truth is, I'm not sure we can ever

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The truth is a cold shower. The truth is I don't know what I'm doing, and I've been scratching around for somewhere to say it. The truth is a liquid lunch. The truth is your privacy is important.

0: stood in line and left my name. 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But a man just grinned like it was all a game. Said they'd let me know.
1: I put in my time on the Pocono line, shut down 2 years ago. I was staying at the Mission till I met Marie. Now I can't stay there no more.
0: Fell across town, city looking for a man. Moved some old cars around.
1: Maybe me and Marie could find a burned out van. 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

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Besides, be gone now anyway. 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My brother died in Georgia some time ago. I got no one.

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1: 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But I got drunk and I woke up rolled a couple of months ago. They got my harp and they got my dollar, them lowlife so-and-sos. Harps cost money and I ain't got it. It's my own fault, I suppose.
0: The Pocono's down, but the Chesapeake's running. Two freights every day. If it was just me, I'd be heading south. But Marie can't catch no train. She's got some pain and she thinks it's a baby. Says we gotta wait and see. But in my heart, I know it's a little boy. I hope he don't end up like me.
1: Well, the man still grinning said he lost my file. I gotta stand in line again. I want to kill him, but I just say no. I had enough of that line, my friend.
0: I head back to the bridge and it's getting kind of cold. Feeling too low down to lie. I guess I'll just tell Marie the truth. I hope she don't break down and cry. Marie, she didn't wake up this morning. She didn't even try. She just rolled over and went to heaven. My little boy's safe inside. I laid him in the sun where somebody will find him. Caught a Chesapeake on the fly. He will know I'm headed south. So's to meet me by and by.